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cowboy. 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Anytime you want.

Our next guests are two critically acclaimed Grammy Award-winning vocalists. Their Two for the Road tour comes to Radio City Music Hall on September 16th. Here they are. Please welcome Tony Bennett and Diana Krall.

0: me. 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

Oh, but wake up, Protop. This is your boy, Sir Reggie, coming at you from the best city on this side of the Welcome State of Texas. 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I'm just residing at the breakout capital of the world, KSAP 96.9, The Breeze.

0: Oh, but here we go, here we go, here we go. Good morning, Port Arthur. Good morning, Port Arthur, to all my priests out there, to all my sisters, those mothers. I pray that you had a hallelujah good weekend. God is good. Once again, I salute my hat to all the mothers, y'all. All the mothers. Let's get this program started. It's already started off cloudy, but we're going to bring some sunshine. What you think about it? This is your boy, Sir Reggie, coming to you from KSAP 96.9 LPFM, The Vision, the new breeze, y'all, the new breeze. Get ready, get ready, get ready. The Breeze Airlines Flight 96.9 is already on the runway right here in the 300 block of 5th Street, where it just glazed a slice of the Dallas World Champions in the beautiful, beautiful city of Port Arthur, Texas. A shout out to our pilots on this day, Prophecies Wendy Moseley, Teos the Morning Star, our navigator, Officer Ricky Antoine, Magic Mark Petrie, Pastor Jack Chapman, Dr. Richard Keaton Nash, Sister Paula Baxter, and your co-pilot, Sareji, with the Vision, along with DJ Kevin Roy and Officer Megan Adams. Dr. J, a.k.a. Eric Jones, the Breeze songwriter. Hello, Hollywood Henderson and AC3. You know y'all already parked in the front row. You do your thing. Let's get ready to go.
1: Well, y'all come on now, cause we running late.
2: Ooh-wee.
1: Look at all them people. Now, baby, this is a doozy.
2: Granny, you forgot your Bible.
1: Lord, Junior, go back in there and get my Bible. And get that tamarind, too.
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0: up to come to a zoo. Ooh, listen to that music. Go on, Carson. Now, y'all mind y'all manners, 'cause we gonna have church tonight.
1: Yes.

Turn to somebody and say, you don't know like I know what the Lord has done for me. Tell them I get joy when I think about what the Lord has done for me. God has been real good to me. Come on, testify to somebody and tell them, he's been real good to me. One of the things we try to do in these special presentations of music is to reach back to our past and touch that which was most tender and cherished to us. As I said last night, so many of our saints, and as God told me to remind the saints of the hope, so many of the sweet saints that taught us, and some of them are here who helped raise me, some of them are in heaven, most of them have gone to heaven. I have no living pastors of mine, all of the former pastors who raised me. One of those ladies is in heaven now. Her name was Pearl Jones. She was another one of them sweet, mean ones. She always frowned and fussed. In testimony service, she would never really testify. After she got through singing, she'd say, God give me that song when I was fussy. That's all she'd say. But she could sing it under the anointing. It's an old song titled, Shine On Me. You ever heard it? I'm going to ask Bishop Morton to help me with it in a little bit. Sing the verse. He's one of them old-time preachers, too. He got young and old in him. It's Bishop Paul Morton's brother, but this is Bishop James Morton from Atlanta. But the song goes,

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0: scripture reading this morning will be coming from Isaiah 55, that third verse. 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It reads, "Incline your ear and come unto me. Hear, and your soul shall live, and I will make an everlasting covenant with you, even the sure mercies of David." May the God have a blessing.
1: I love the Lord, and he heard my cry
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0: Baptist Saints, you know it.
1: Shout out to all our clergy on this morning. My pastor, good morning, Pastor Honorable Donald Joseph Tatman, Salem, Pastor Gibber Collins, First Christian Faith, Pastor Robert Collins, Roadway to Glory, Pastor Glenn Holmes, Greater Macedonia, 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Pastor Salvador Rest, Pastor Kalen Gardner, First Sixth Street, Pastor Richard Keaton Nash, Solid Rock, Pastor Ronnie Linden, Christian Fellowship, Pastor Frederick May, St. Luke, Pastor Jimmy Artwine, New Faith Ministry, Pastor Ronald, Pastor Randy Vaughn, Mount Sinai, Pastor Ronald Washington, Christ Temple, Pastor Albert Moses, Christian Faith, Pastor Kevin Carmier, New Temple, Pastor Jerick Phillips, Greater True Vine, Pastor Timothy Anderson, President, Ministers Conference, Pastor Darryl Anderson, Brighter Day Ministry, Pastor Henry Coe, Rose of Sharon, Pastor Pierre Prerose, 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To all you clergy out there, we salute. May God continue to bless you and yours and those names that I might not have called. Give me a call and we'll add them to the list. Praise you all. God is truly good. He is blessing us right now. To all the deacons here, there, all over the radio land, to my deacons, Brother John Carter, Brother Nelson Kenny, we welcome you on this morning. To all our doorkeepers, Sister Barbara, Sister Deborah, and all of you who stand at the door and greet us with a smile. To all my city workers over there at the rec, how you doing, Miss Apple? How you doing, the bad people? How you doing, Johnny Ray? Oh, it's a pleasure. I hadn't forgot about you, Miss Harriet. To all of you all, to all those over there at the barn, my brother-in-law, Mr. Herman McElroy. To our council, to our city manager, to our lovely mayor, and to all of you that plays a big part in the growth of Port Arthur, we just want to say good morning. Oh, but I love them. Hey, hey,
2: somebody say,
0: hey, somebody say.
2: Let me tell you, that old moaning and groaning kept us from rioting, kept us from killing each other. Now, some folks say it don't take all that, but the less we do it, the more we kill each other. I think we need to get back to some of that moaning and groaning and crying on the name of the Lord Jesus. Yeah, yeah. Oh. I want you to close your eyes for a minute and imagine, go back for a little bit to

0: Kendrick Lamar and Your Beautiful Bride. Good Lord. Officer Ricky Antoine and Your Beautiful Bride. Good morning. Good morning to Officer Megan. Good morning to Mr. Teos, the morning star. Good morning.
1: I'm begging you, please.
0: Pastor Jack Chapman and Your Beautiful Bride. Good morning. Pastor Richard Keith Nash and Your Beautiful Bride. Good morning. Good morning. Oh, but won't he do it, y'all?

Good morning, guys. How y'all doing this morning? To the class of 1976, that bicentennial class that's getting ready for their 50th class reunion. Good morning, classmates.

0: Sir Reggie with the Vision coming to you from KSAP 96.9 LPFM, the New Breeze. I'm in the studio this morning. Somebody reach out and touch
1: my
0: me at
1: 49-982-0247. About the speaker told me.
0: And the pretty lady.
1: About death. And a beautiful lady. He said that was a lady and she was so beautiful. Everybody loved her. And people would come from miles around to see her dance. People loved her so well she didn't even have to lock her door. And you know folk got to love you if you don't have to lock your door, my friends. So one day, while she was sitting in her powder room, looking in a mirror, she began to brag. She said, "My, I'm pretty." And while she was sitting there, somebody walked up and knocked on her door. She said, "Come on in, whoever you are." And the man got on the inside. It was a tall man with a long, cold face. She looked at him. She said, "Who are you?"

about you, 'cause I thought I would drop by to see you. Then he looked at her, he said, my lady, you're pretty. She said, I know it. He said, and everybody love you. She said, I know that too. He said, but did you know one day, I'm gonna come back for you. She said, just give me a warning and let me know. And then Delch went on his way. Way after a while, Father Time began to move in and destroyed what Mother Nature had created. She had to go downtown and get some makeup to go in the wrinkles on her face. She had to go downtown and get some dye. She had to get some false teeth.

done got old now, but I'm still pretty. These eyeglasses, they become the makeup covers the wrinkles in my face. But while she was sitting there, somebody walked up and knocked on her door. She said, come on in, whoever you are. And when that man got on the inside, it was them. She said, it's you there. You must have been in the neighborhood and decided to drop by to see me. He said, oh, no. I'll come for you. She said, but you told me you won't let me know before you come back. He said, you remember the time when your eyesight got dim?

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LPFM on your dial. We call it the No Breeze. And I'm in the studio at 409-9202-47. How many of you know Jesus will fix it? Come on, don't fool me now. Let's get started. In this song,

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Because if you're scared, you might not allow you for the second half. I just asked that you would just wrap your arms around yourself real tight. Because there's going to be a hug from

peace. This one is gonna move the whole golden triangle. 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

0: Bobby.
1: Yeah, I'm back.
0: Hey, man.
1: I want to go to the studio.
0: Oh, are you ready?
1: No, let me over there. Give me something to do.

Breeze right here on the corner of 5th Street where the world champion Dallas resides. And we call it the New Breeze, but we're here in the beautiful city of Port Arthur. And I'm in the studio, 409-982-0247. My mentor won't be in today, but I will give you an hour, maybe two, extra.

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1: 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Just want to play a little bit more of that because it just feels so good, y'all.

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1: Oh, but PA, you got to get ready. 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Did you hear? 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

I'm going to do what I want to do, and I'm about to get ready to get up out of here just in a few. What you think about it, PA? This is your boy, Sir Reggie with the Vision, right here at KSAP 96.9 LPFM, the new breeze, y'all. Talk to me. I'm going to put this one on, and then I'm getting ready to sky out of here.

Oh, but it hurts me. It hurts my heart. I'm going to have to leave you. But guess what? I'll be back on tomorrow morning, bright and early, back on the radio with you guys. So do me a favor. You know I can't hug everybody, so wrap your arms around yourself real tight. Wrap them up. Ooh, hold it right there. That's going to be a hug from Sir Reggie, the Vision and the Breeze to you. Have a blessed evening.

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Good afternoon. Good afternoon, Breeze Nation. The Magic Man with you on this magnificent, marvelous Motivational Monday. How you doing out there? Hey, how was that Mother's Day weekend? Hope you enjoyed your Mother's Day weekend. Happy belated Mother's Day to all the mothers out there and mothers-to-be. It is truly a pleasure, a privilege, and a blessing to be here with you on today, Monday,

0: May the 11th, 2026. It is Taurus season. And if today is your birthday, let me say happy birthday to you. May you have many, many, many more. Birthday wishes going out to Tommy Clark, Hitman Tommy C. Over there in Lafayette, Louisiana. Lincoln class, 1969. All right now. Also, happy birthday going out to Andrew, DJ Spinzo Branch. What's up, DJ Spinzo? May you have many, many more. Taking up the slack this afternoon. Try to help out where we can. I'll be with you until 5 o'clock. Don't forget about that 4 o'clock traffic jam, as usual. 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
1: 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It's gonna be the jam of the year, baby. 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

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The Magic Man with you on a cloudy, wet on one side of town, bone dry on this side. They call it scattered showers. 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We are The Breeze.

Motivational Monday. Right here on The Breeze. Big shout out going out to Arnold Brown this afternoon. Also, Harold Nella, better known as Bubba. Hey, tell Peanut Najee. Said hello. Omar Pompa Jr. also. Horace Green. What's going on, Horace? The Lincoln Alumni Picnic coming up Friday, May 15th, 6 to 9 p.m. Also, the Lincoln Mass Reunion on Saturday, May 16th, 8 p.m. to 1 a.m. It is Monday, May the 11th, 2026. Taurus season. 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
4: 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Once you've bypassed the systems, proceed directly to the air chair. 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This recording will auto-erase and self-destruct in 5 seconds. 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
0: All right. Hour number 2, we in here. It is Monday, May the 11th, 2026, Taurus season. A magical, marvelous, motivational Monday. If you out and about, drive safely. It's pouring down raining on this end. But when we came in, it was bone dry. Scattered showers throughout the city this afternoon. How was your Mother's Day weekend? All right? Happy belated Mother's Day to all the mothers out there and mothers-to-be. Hope you had a marvelous, lovingly weekend. If today is your birthday, happy birthday to you. May you have many, many more. The hitman Tommy C, happy birthday to you over there in Lafayette, Louisiana. Lincoln class, 1969. Also, Andrew, DJ Spinzo Branch celebrating today. May you have many more. The time is flying, y'all. T-minus 14 days away to Memorial Day. Yeah. 34 days away from Flag Day. And the first day of summer, June 20th, is 40 days away. It's coming fast. Can't forget about Father's Day. T-minus 41 days until Father's Day. And July 4th, Independence Day. It's 54 days away. Yeah, like Mom say, keep saying good morning.
5: Do you feel me?
0: That time is flying.
5: Do you feel me?
0: Shout out to the Royalist Social and Civic Club this afternoon. Also the T-Boys in AODL over there in El Vesta, Texas. What's going on? Sit back, relax, and get ready. Motivational Monday. 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
0: 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I got a dollar and a quarter.
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0: And I'm just raring to clown. 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

listening to KSAP 96.9 LPFM The Breeze. Port Arthur's getting ready for Mardi Gras, baby. Coming up next year, hang on to what you got. Big shout out going out to Joseph Todd Sanderson. We call him Funny Money. Walter, Big Birdman Augustine, we got you. Arnold Brown, how you doing this afternoon? Donetta Petrie, what's going on, baby? LD Ray Productions, how you doing this afternoon? Shout out to Annetta Sterling. Also, Harold Nella tuned in. Big Bubba celebrating the birthday today. Horace Green, what's happening? Miss Patricia Husband. Also, Lynn Bernard Zeno. I want to thank you for listening this afternoon. Be sure to spread the word. Tell your friends, tell your family, tell everybody. If you can't catch us on the radio, you can always catch us on the internet. That address is www.ksap969thebreeze.org. Yes, we'd be glad to have you. Happy birthday, Tommy Clark, Hitman Tommy C over there in Lafayette, Louisiana, Lincoln Class of 69. Also, Andrew, DJ Spinzo Branch, celebrating today. And all the Tauruses out there, welcome aboard to The Breeze.

0: 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As by that time, NBA playoffs. New York sweeps Philly 144-114. Also, the Timberwolves, they tie the series with the Spurs. Two games apiece, 114-109. Wemby got ejected, throwing that bow to the neck. Also, the Pistons versus the Cavaliers in game four on tonight at 7 p.m. Detroit leads that series 2-1. And OKC, well, they got the brooms ready for tonight for game four versus the Lakers at 9:30 p.m. OKC leads the series 3-0. It's going to be a hot one tonight. Get your popcorn ready. Hey, don't forget about the 4 o'clock traffic jam at 4 o'clock. 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
1: 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Motivational Monday. 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

0: 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Motivational Monday. Up next, that 4 o'clock traffic jam. 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

Shout out to the Rawlins Social and Civic Club, the Swing Out Social and Civic Club, also the Mr. Social and Civic Club, Ladies of Love, Women of Works, Compassionate Ladies, Hard Riders Motorcycle Club, the Corvette Club, LD Ray Productions. Also shout out all the teachers out there.

Carla Baxter. Of course, Prophetess Wendy T. Mosley and The Flash. And our navigator, Tejas. The morning.

Lawrence Gedwood and the Lincoln Class of 1983. Welcome aboard. Birdman. Lincoln Class of 1975.

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The Briscoe Lake Band. Also Ron Rosio and the Flavor.

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Thank you for riding with us. Partly cloudy skies for the remainder of the afternoon. A low tonight near 69. Currently, we got 79 in the studio of KSAP 96.9, The Breeze.

0: Galveston, Fruit City, Beaumont, and all cities in between. 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

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ALPFM The Breeze. Tonight is the night. They getting the brooms ready. OKC versus the Lakers. Game four tonight, 9:30 p.m. OKC leads the series 3-0. Also, Detroit and the Cavaliers tonight at 7 p.m. Detroit leading the series 2-1. Who you rolling with tonight?

0: 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Yo, this is 50 Cent.
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Throwing down on the community station. Taking you back to Miss Nelson Moon Cookies. What you know about that?

High School Roll Call. Lincoln High, Bumblebees, where you at? Thomas Jefferson, Yellow Jackets. Bishop Byrne, Stephen F. Austin Eagles. West Orange Stark Mustangs. Hebert High Panthers. Westbrook Bruins. French High Buffalo. Beaumont Charlton Parlor. Watch this one. Emma Wallace High School. Fruit City. Don't do it like that, Magic.

Thank you, Dr. J, a.k.a. Eric Jones, the Breeze songwriter. Yes, indeed. Be on the lookout. Mating season for termites is in session. You might see some swarming. Here comes Niecy on the Breeze.

Well, old clock on the wall said that's about all, y'all. We've enjoyed it, and I hope you've enjoyed it as well. The Gumbo Party Mix Show with the Magic Man. As always, please continue to keep me in your prayers. I'll do the same for you. Remember, we got to do all we can while we can. Until Thursday, 3 o'clock, we've got a date right here on your favorite community radio station. 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

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You see, you shouldn't have loved me like you did. Then you would have had this hunger man on your hands. So heed these words of a hunger man. 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